cry if you saw me crying? And would you save my soul tonight? Would you tremble if I touched your lips? Or would you laugh? Oh, please tell me this. Now would you die for the one you love?

Радио Зетра 107.2 в Ловеч. Told you not to worry, but maybe that's a lie. Honey, what's your hurry?

out there reaching for your help. Please take the time out to lend a hand. You don't need money or fame or even a song to do it. You just need to believe that you can make a difference.

the sun goes down and the night moves on, the time is right to enjoy yourself and doing whatever you want.

tomorrow might bring violence, destruction. Who knows? 'Cause time is slipping away.

Радио Зетра. Чуй любимата музика. There's always two sides to every story.